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Radio has changed our lives and possibly saved our lives. 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

What do I have for you this evening? The show is a recap of my work done in the past. And I want you to have a good time.

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Everybody clap your hands. 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

0: and gentlemen, now the moment you've all been waiting for, it's a world famous Jack Rabbit Slim's Twist Contest. Now let's meet our first contestants here this evening. Young lady, what is your name?
1: Mrs. Mia Wallace.
0: And how about your fella here?
2: Vincent Vega.
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Jump one more time, yeah, jump one more time. 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

0: Ladies and gentlemen, now the moment you've all been waiting for, it's a world famous Jackrabbit Slim's Twist Contest. Now let's meet our first contestants here this evening. Young lady, what is your name?
1: Mrs. Mia Wallace.
0: And how about your fellow here?
2: Vincent Vega.
0: 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Take it away.